0: dance all night.
1: Het geluid van Oost-Groningen. 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
2: 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Now let me hear you, folks. Hey, is everybody for free love?
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Nice and easy. But there's just one thing, you see. We never ever do nothing nice and easy. We always do it nice and rough. But we're gonna take the beginning of this song and do it easy. But then we're gonna do the finish.

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Oh, we could have some. And he's up there. What's that? Hawaiian noises.